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0: It's concerts, kisses, and bouquet wishes for Mother's Day. Just go to the Peak FM Facebook page and guess how many kisses are in the jar. The closest without going over wins concert tickets to Ed Sheeran, a delivered bouquet of flowers from A Flower Girl's Dream, and we'll throw in a bunch of kisses. The kind you eat, because no one really wants a kiss from a radio DJ.
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2: That left lane is still blocked from that crash I-25 southbound at Northgate, and it is bunching things up there. No other reported stalls or accidents, but visibility is very low in places, and of course the high country seeing some snow, so do drive with care and drive slow and easy. I'm Coyote, that's traffic.
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Like a

0: The circus is coming, and for once, it's not traffic during rush hour on Powers. It's the return of the Dude Portugal Circus with gravity-defying acrobats, heart-stopping stunts, lightning-fast jugglers, and more. 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
2: That left lane is still blocked from that crash I-25 southbound at Northgate, and it is bunching things up there. No other reported stalls or accidents, but visibility is very low in places, and of course the high country seeing some snow, so do drive with care and drive slow and easy. I'm Coyote, that's traffic.
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0: Aha! Take on me at 92.9 Peak FM. That is the theme of the roads tonight. Take on me and be very careful. Drive slow and careful. And again, as we get through the overnight, it's going to get even worse, especially along places like the Palmer Divide as you go up towards Woodland Park and in the high country for sure. We'll keep you updated on that throughout the night with KKTV and the Breaking Weather crew and all of that. Plus, the John Tesh Radio Show is coming in. More men are getting cosmetic treatments, from hair loss to fast fix for six-pack abs. John's going to share the new wave of cosmetic treatments that men are lining up for. And what's the secret to being seen as a more professional and productive at work, huh? It all starts with you and your clock. John's going to tell you the simple transition ritual that could totally change your day. All of that plus aha and said, aha and take on me. Great stuff from Fallout Boy, Check Out We're Going Down, Shaboozy, a bar song, Getting Tipsy, and the John Tesh Radio Show before I get tipsy and get out of here next on 92.9 Peak FM.
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0: All right, directly from our longevity files, here we go with the perfect time to add years to your life by taking a nap. You take the nap between 12:30 p.m. and 2:30 p.m. in your time zone. According to the journal Sleep, this is the best time to nap to reboot your alertness without damaging your ability to sleep at night. We also typically experience a dip in blood sugar around that time, which makes it easier to nod off. And if you can nap during that window, it can boost alertness for a full 4 hours. If you're not on a regular schedule, just make sure you get your nap in 8 hours before bedtime. That allows your body to rebuild levels of adenosine, which is a brain chemical that makes you feel sleepy. Again, the perfect time to take a nap between 12:30 in the afternoon and 2:30.
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0: Have you heard of Dinosaur Time? I hadn't heard about this. It's a silly viral food hack to make eating leafy greens easier. Basically, people pretend to be herbivore dinosaurs like a Brachiosaurus or a Triceratops, and they shove fistfuls of greens in their mouths. The trend started with a middle school science teacher who filmed videos of herself chomping down on romaine lettuce or spinach with a Jurassic Park theme song playing in the background. It got hundreds of thousands of views and inspired others to incorporate dinosaur time into their diets. And as silly as it looks, it's good for you. Leafy greens are among the most nutritious of foods you can eat, even compared to other fruits and vegetables. They can help reduce the risks of heart disease and certain cancers. But 90% of adults and kids don't eat enough vegetables. That's one of the best things about Dinosaur Time. It gets kids to eat raw green vegetables when normally they would not, because their taste buds are more sensitive to bitterness. But a lot of kids are obsessed with dinosaurs, so they'll try it.
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10: When it comes to the myriad reasons people don't get enough exercise, psychologist Diana Hill has heard them all. She's the author of a new book with a great title, I Know I Should Exercise, But. On a recent episode of my podcast, Chasing Life, Hill told me the number one reason people don't exercise is because they don't feel like they have enough time. She told us that she encourages people she works with to shift from an either-or mindset to a both-and mindset. Hill herself uses time at her son's baseball game to walk around the field cheering him on instead of sitting on the sidelines. She also recommends setting up your space at home, at work, in the car to facilitate movement. So every night before I go to bed, I lay out my workout clothes next to my bathroom sink so they are waiting there for me as a good reminder. I'm Dr. Sanjay Gupta, helping you live a better life.
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1: Shower chances will continue for the rest of our Tuesday with the transition to snow late tonight. It's going to be cold tonight with overnight lows in the 20s and 30s. We'll see snow showers carry on into Wednesday. With your KKTV 11 Alert weather, I'm Chief Meteorologist Sydney Jackson.

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0: I want to tell you, our researchers have found that a lot of people are now changing their clothing when they get home from work. Not for comfort, but for sanitary reasons. A lot of people are doing this. They have inside, outside clothing. But is it necessary? James Matos is a Navy hospital medical specialist, and he says our clothing will pick up bacteria and viruses. And a review at the National Library of Medicine found that bacteria can survive for up to 206 days on polyester and up to 90 days on other fabrics, including cottons and fiber blends. Wow. Viruses can remain infectious on clothing for 2 to 4 weeks. And a scientific study found that E. coli lasts anywhere from 4 hours to 8 weeks on clothing. That's why it's a good idea for people in certain professions to change clothing when they get home and throw their dirty clothes in a hamper only they use. That would be people who work in healthcare, at grocery stores and restaurants, as well as sanitation workers, of course. It's also a good idea to change if you ride public transportation as well.
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11: There's something I'd like to talk to you about today, something that's been circulating on the internet that's become a real problem. Deep fake videos of me endorsing products that I've never even heard of and I have no relationship with whatsoever. Let me tell you clearly, these videos are scams. They are designed to take your money. Now, a couple things you should keep in mind. If something sounds too good to be true, it probably is. When you look at these videos, if they don't seem natural, if there's something off about them, the audio or the video, it's probably AI generated. And if you come across something that does pique your interest, see if you can find evidence of it from other sources. I promise you this, if I discover something incredible that you need to know about, I'm going to talk about it somewhere that you can easily find, not on some shady social media site. I'm Dr. Sanjay Gupta, helping you live a better life.
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0: All right, dog lovers, I count myself among you. 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
0: All righty, here's another one of those great acupressure tricks. This one is for sinus pressure and pain. You can help somebody with this. You firmly massage your hairline, starting at the base of your skull, going around your ears to the center of your forehead. Use circular motions. Scientists at Connecticut's Manchester Memorial Hospital say this can actually cut sinus pain by a full 60% in just 2 minutes. It's because the acupressure points involved kickstart the production of natural pain-killing endorphins. And the boost in circulation to your sinuses improves drainage. So again, you start at the base of your skull, massaging firmly, I'm doing it now, up around your hairline until you get to your forehead to relieve the sinus pain and pressure. I can feel it already.
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0: Ask your doctor about getting a chest x-ray or a CT scan. Do not ignore a persistent cough. Another potential symptom of cancer, extreme changes in bathroom habits that last more than a few days. Make an appointment with your doctor. And then, unexpected weight loss. This is also big.
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8: A Better Life with Dr. Sanjay Gupta.
9: In recent years, scientists have really dialed up the urgency to understand PFAS. Sometimes referred to as forever chemicals because of how long they take to break down. The latest study found these chemicals may be aging men in their 50s and 60s a bit faster than men who are younger or older or women of any age. Experts we talked to said the accumulation of PFAS may lower testosterone levels in men, impair sperm quality, and increase risks of testicular and kidney cancer. Women, it seems, just seem to be able to clear PFAS faster. Now, whether you're a man or a woman, trying to limit your exposure is a great idea. Three ways to do that. Filter your drinking water. Don't use non-stick cookware like Teflon, and avoid fast food packaging, which are sometimes coated with these chemicals. I'm Dr. Sanjay Gupta, helping you live a better life.
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0: More men today are getting cosmetic treatments and anti-aging procedures. Listen to this. This comes from the American Society of Plastic Surgeons. They're seeing a 400% increase in men seeking treatments. And these are the most popular procedures among men. Number one, non-surgical treatments for male pattern baldness. One of the big ones is platelet-rich plasma therapy, which stimulates hair growth after the patient's own plasma is injected into the scalp. Men are also getting more Botox and filler to smooth wrinkles. Another popular option is lifting threads, which are dissolvable strands inserted under the skin to pull it taut, lifting threads. Middle-aged male clients are increasingly interested in eyelid lifts to remove excess skin and fat around the eyes, making them look less tired. And then a hot cosmetic procedure for men is Cool Tone, which uses electromagnetic waves to stimulate muscle contraction. Apparently, it's like doing 10,000 sit-ups in one office visit.
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songs that always put you in a good mood, and intel guaranteed to improve your mood. 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
0: My health and wellness files. Our gut microbiome is a hot topic these days, but the next trendy topic may be your oral microbiome, meaning the bacteria in your mouth, because there's evidence that a clean mouth can lower your risk for chronic disease. Researchers have known for decades that people with problems with gum disease, cavities, and missing teeth are more likely to experience stroke and develop conditions like cardiovascular disease, cancer, diabetes, and even Alzheimer's.

0: because plaque in the mouth can travel to the brain, triggering inflammation. Judith Jones is a professor at University of Detroit School of Dentistry. She says there's also a bunch of oral microbiome products coming out, like a prebiotic toothpaste, oral microbiome testing kit, and probiotic mouthwash. But brushing and flossing may be all you need. Professor Jones says that's all it takes to prevent harmful microbes from colonizing. But if you let oral bacteria grow, they can enter your bloodstream and get all over your body. Oral bacteria have been found in the brains of people with Alzheimer's, the tumors of colon cancer patients, and in heart tissue of people with cardiovascular disease. So just keep brushing and flossing, and you'll have a healthy oral microbiome.
1: 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It's concerts, kisses, and bouquet wishes for Mother's Day. 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The closest without going over wins concert tickets to Ed Sheeran, a delivered bouquet of flowers from a flower girl's dream, and we'll throw in a bunch of kisses. The kind you eat, because no one really wants a kiss from a radio DJ.
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17: You know, one of the weirder things I've seen on social media lately is parents feeding their babies butter. Like whole sticks of butter. They swear that it helps them feel fuller after meals and get a good night's sleep, among other things. There's actually something to this. You know, butter is full of fat, which a rapidly growing infant needs, but eating butter all the time results in, quote, boxing out other important nutrients they need as well. Spokesperson for the Academy of Nutrition and Dietetics told us she recommends half a teaspoon to a teaspoon melted and then added to a puree. Or as they get older, you can drizzle oil or melted butter over cooked vegetables, she told us. We never say just give butter by itself, and it's not the only source of fat she would recommend. avocados, hummus, fish, they are great sources of fat as well. And also, great foods to introduce. I'm Dr. Sanjay Gupta, helping you live a better life.
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1: Hey, it's Tim. We've got you on at Peterson. 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
0: John Tesh back with you here to tell you that a lot of retirees aren't spending their golden years relaxing and traveling. Instead, they're inside a hospital, but not as patients. They're working as coaches for caregivers to help overwhelm family members who are taking care of loved ones. In fact, a growing number of hospitals are setting up caregiver coaching programs because research shows that patients who have supportive care from family and friends do much better than those without caregivers. Randy Kaplan is the director of the Montefiore Medical Center Caregiver Support Center in New York. She says that most caregivers have zero medical training and are thrust into nursing roles when a family member becomes too sick to take care of themselves. That's where a caregiver coach comes in. They're trained to help people navigate the hospital system and find community resources. They can also help figure out how prepared the family is for continuing care at home, like if they're comfortable giving injections or cleaning feeding tubes, stuff like that. And retirees make ideal caregiver coaches because they've usually been caregivers themselves at some point. If your hospital doesn't have a caregiver coaching program, try one of these websites, coachingagingadults.com, caregiveraction.org. If you can't write that down, just email me, john@tesh.com. 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
14: You and I have never met, but I'm willing to bet that there is something you would like to do, but you feel like you can't, that it's too hard, that you don't deserve it. A colleague of mine recently told me about this new book called Brave Shift, 30 Mindset Changes to Transform Your Life. It's written by a woman named Michelle Carrer. Carrer says the one thing most people forget when they set a goal is to attach a reason to it. Having that reason is big, because when you don't want to do something that's necessary to reach your goal, you can go back to your reason to find the motivation you need. Try to frame your goal as something you want to achieve, as opposed to being a bad part of yourself that you want to change. That will make you more likely to succeed, as will asking for help. All of us need it, and it makes people feel good to help you achieve your goals. I'm Dr. Sanjay Gupta, helping you live a better life.
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2: 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Workers in their 40s.
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0: The circus is coming, and for once, it's not traffic during rush hour on Powers. It's the return of the Do Portugal Circus with gravity-defying acrobats, heart-stopping stunts, lightning-fast jugglers, and more. 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
1: Hey, it's Tim. We've got you on at Peterson. Thanks for keeping us going every day.

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0: The circus is coming, and for once, it's not traffic during rush hour on Powers. 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
4: Across the country right now, at this very moment, there are probably arguments taking place about who's doing more of the housework, the homework, the shuttling of kids from this activity to that. It's true. By and large, women do more of this than men. But doesn't have to be that way. And if you and your spouse can level that playing field, it's going to make both of you and your kids happier. Psychologist Yelena Kecmanovic says, this might be how you get there. As hard as it might be at first, try to think of your partner like a teammate, not an adversary. Learn how to do some of the chores your partner does to get a better understanding of how much effort something takes. And finally, take the time to acknowledge what the other person is doing. And every now and then, even express your appreciation. That'll go a long way. I'm Dr. Sanjay Gupta, helping you live a better life.
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3: A better life with Dr. Sanjay Gupta.
4: You know, one of the weirder things I've seen on social media lately is parents feeding their babies butter. Like whole sticks of butter. They swear that it helps them feel fuller after meals and get a good night's sleep, among other things. There's actually something to this. You know, butter is full of fat, which a rapidly growing infant needs, but eating butter all the time results in, quote, boxing out other important nutrients they need as well. Spokesperson for the Academy of Nutrition and Dietetics told us she recommends half a teaspoon to a teaspoon melted and then added to a puree. Or as they get older, you can drizzle oil or melted butter over cooked vegetables, she told us. We never say just give butter by itself, and it's not the only source of fat she would recommend. Avocados, hummus, fish, they are great sources of fat as well, and also great foods to introduce. I'm Dr. Sanjay Gupta, helping you live a better life.
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It's the TJ Show, and wow, what a way to start the day. Got a warning letter in the mail. Apparently, I was very bad and breaking the law. This is concerning on a number of levels. We'll get to this in a few moments. 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
0: This is the TJ Show, and look at that. It's Wednesday, May 6, 2026. Hello, J-Bo.
2: Good day, sir.
0: I'm sorry to say that it looks like you're working with a lawbreaker.
2: Kenny, Heather, I already know this.
0: No, it's me. It's me. I got two letters in the mail, warning notices. I'm holding these right here. And I appreciate the warning, but I'm very concerned about where this is going and has gone, and actually already is in a lot of places. If you're in one of these towns where they have speed traps, the robo-police photos, as you're going, 10 miles over the speed limit, you get a letter in the mail, you have to pay a fine. Well, look at this. This is a new town now that just installed these cameras. I was not aware that they had them there. It says, "Hi, TJ. We have implemented a traffic safety program which uses photographic speed monitoring systems to enforce traffic laws governing speed violations. This is a warning notice which depicts that your vehicle was exceeding the posted speed limit on this date and time." And they got a picture of my car and everything.
2: They didn't have a sign up letting you know that there's like photo reinforcement?
0: Maybe. I don't know. I didn't see it. It has a picture of my car and everything. It even says, "Use this link if you want to see color photos," which is very nice of them. And
2: they
0: it says
2: for that with the money they get from your tickets.
0: That's right. "After the warning period expires, a speed violation carries a fine. We urge you to drive carefully and do not speed." Now, this is telling me the robo police are here. Get used to it. You're not getting smacked yet, but you're going to get smacked if you keep driving the way. And I'm like, well, the thing about like a police officer monitoring a situation is that you could see, like, you could use your brain, your human brain, to say, okay, you're either moving with the traffic or you're at a time where there's no one on the road. But it's really hard for me to argue that I should be a speeder and I should be allowed to speed. But you know how life is and you know how the roads are.
2: You know, the same way people protest like these data centers, you live in this town, you can protest these cameras.
0: Well, there's a certain area where they have what's called a work zone, and they'll put up a warning that this is like, be careful, you're being photographed. There's no one working. So it's not even like there's a person there who's working. It's like before the work time, they're getting us on every single angle. And this is coming to more and more towns.
2: Yeah, if you're really bothered by it, I suggest you get your friends together and you protest it.
0: Well, let's go, J-Bo. Come on, protest it.
2: I don't live in that town.
3: You love arts and
2: I gotta take care of my own community. You take care of your own community.
0: Yeah. Well, I'm upset. I was driving through a community, so should I knock on some strangers' doors?
2: You should do something with the town mayor or something. Yeah,
3: make some signs.
0: Go to the grocery store. You know, I like the grocery store. After I do my shopping, I can have the clipboard and say, "Do you see what's happening
2: go
0: in this
2: to
0: town?"
2: City Hall. I don't know, bro.
0: Well, listen, if I get a ticket in the work zone where there's no workers, I'm going to go knock on some doors and say, "Yo, bro, what's up with this?"
2: Mm-hmm.
0: Anyway, I am a little concerned about robots in general, but this kind of robot is concerning. And also, I should probably drive the speed limit. I'm very careful. I try to drive the speed limit. Heather doesn't care at all.
3: I'm shocked. I live in the same town you do, and I've not gotten any letters.
0: Right. As J-Bo has described, it looks like you steal your car every time you drive it.
2: Yeah,
3: I got places to be.
2: Yeah, you drive it like you stole it.
0: Yeah, and how are they getting me? And maybe you're driving too fast. It blurs the cameras.
2: That's probably what it is.
0: All right, you guys ready to do this?
2: Yes, sir.
0: Here we go. Can't get enough of the TJ Show? 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
5: We have a crash southbound South Academy near Highway 587 in the final clearing stage. Mainly wet roads here in Colorado Springs. Do have some slushy conditions on the interstate northbound from around Baptist Road up into Monument. Also, Highway 83 seeing some slushy conditions around Northgate going up into Douglas County, and snowpack roads in Woodland Park and Teller County. I'm Sean Martinez. This traffic.
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17: Snow continues, but we'll start to wrap up early this afternoon. Another couple inches possible here and there, and temperatures not warming up much. Highs only reaching the mid to upper 30s. At the KKTV 11 Alert weather, a meteorologist, Kevin Bloomberg.
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1: I wrongly predicted a conspiracy.
2: Yep.
1: And I'm actually shocked about what Kenny found out. So you may remember at this time yesterday, Kenny, he got a text, right?
3: Yep.
1: And it was a group text. And what was interesting about it is that it was supposedly your high school asking for donations.
3: Yes.
1: But it had people you actually knew on the text in a group of like 10 people.
3: Yep, and there were three of them that actually I had in my contacts already.
1: Right, and so I thought, oh my goodness, this has to be a conspiracy. It's got to be like, you know, all this AI data, they crunch all the numbers.
4: It has to be a scam.
1: They find patterns, they find connections, mm-hmm. So it looks like it's the real thing. And I said, Kenny, just to be sure, reach out to your old high school and find out, was this them? And I thought for sure you would get a response that said, no, of course, you know, that's a scam link. Don't click on it.
3: Yeah, so I went to the high school website. I found somebody in alumni relations. This person is responsible for helping to coordinate class reunions. But I reached out. I said, you know, I'm very weary of scam texts. They're running rampant. Was this a legitimate text message from the school? I got an immediate response, and indeed it was.
1: Can you believe that?
3: They're asking their alumni 20 years later.
1: But wait a minute.
3: For a little kickback.
1: How is it okay? You don't want to be in a group text with these random people you went to school with. Numbers you don't recognize.
3: Yeah, perhaps poor business practice.
1: It's a bad move.
3: Yeah, maybe. Yeah.
4: I get sending a text to like each individual person.
1: Yes. Right.
4: But not in a group.
1: Or a letter. Like something. Mm-hmm. And also, who in their right mind is clicking on that link that looks exactly like a scam? I mean, that's some pretty bad solicitation for fundraising. Are they making any money?
3: I don't know.
4: Not from Kenny.
3: The school has grown quite a bit since I went there a long time ago.
1: So people are donating.
3: I'm sure they're doing well. They have a lot more students, so students are paying tuition. And I'm sure, alumni donations plays a factor into that.
1: Huh. Well, see, I guess at the very least, all of these scams have made us paranoid about everything. But I've never seen anything like that. That's a weird move.
3: Yeah, I agree. It's weird. What's weirder, though, is the email. The name was familiar to me, and I emailed it. Go figure. It was my friend Kevin's mom who emailed me back.
4: She
3: was my religion teacher in high school. Now she works in the alumni relations department for the school.
1: Wow.
3: I haven't seen or talked to her in 20 plus years. I saw her son a couple of months ago.
1: That is unbelievable. Well, this is where we're at.
3: It's wild.
1: Who knows what's a scam? Even things that are legitimate look like scams, but that's a weird one. And can you reach out to one of your former classmates and can we, like, since they put you on a thread together, maybe we could ask them how they're doing?
3: Yeah.
4: Yeah, you should respond back to that thread and just say, like, hey, guys, by the way, this isn't scam. I checked.
3: Well, I did respond to the text. I wrote, new phone, who dis? But nobody responded to that.
1: That's so great.
3: But, yeah, that's a good idea, J-Bo. That's my next response.
1: Okay,
4: there you go.
1: Great. Let's see if you can get somebody to call in. That would be great. I'd love to meet one of your former classmates that your school put you together with 20 years later. This is the TJ Show. 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
8: We have a crash southbound South Academy near Highway 587 in the final clearing stage. Mainly wet roads here in Colorado Springs. Do have some slushy conditions on the interstate northbound from around Baptist Road up into Monument. Also, Highway 83 seeing some slushy conditions around Northgate going up into Douglas County, and snowpack roads in Woodland Park and Teller County. I'm Sean Martinez. This traffic.
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0: Colorado's 92.9 Peak FM. This is the TJ Show, our news. It sounds different around here. Kenny reads through every story he can find, and then he brings us the most interesting ones. Kenny, what's happening on the planet today?
1: There's an interesting column in the USA Today. The author is alleging that millennials and Gen Zs have what's being called a Peter Pan problem.
0: Tell me what it is.
1: Essentially, they're refusing to grow up.
0: Oh, well, how is that? You have that problem, right?
1: I guess you could say that. Although one of the markers is that they're delaying certain markers of adulthood like marriage, home ownership, and having children. I am getting married.
0: Well, that's true.
1: Taking a step in the right direction.
2: The economy isn't the best for all of those things at the moment.
3: Throw us a bone. Right? Something.
2: I'm trying over here.
1: Yeah, now the author does argue or suggest that while financial instability is a factor, there's a deeper cultural desire to prolong childhood and prioritize personal, quote, emotional ease over the sacrifices required by adult obligations. And one of the things it points to in this article is Disney adults and how many Disney adults are going broke.
0: You know, I overheard a conversation, and it was a grown woman talking about how she was going to Disney. It had nothing to do with her kids. It was her and her friend. I feel
3: good
0: like
3: for her.
0: Do you like it?
3: No, I'm happy that she's doing something with her and her friend.
0: I know, but Disney, I don't know that I can enjoy that as an adult. I could see why the kids would like it.
1: Yeah, but you don't have fun in your body.
3: No,
1: yeah,
3: you don't have fun in everyday life.
0: I do fun things.
3: Like what?
0: Well, one time I picked mushrooms off of a tree and I ate them.
3: Not fun.
0: Well, it was fun at first because it was like a free dinner. Then I went into a panic that I ate something that was going to hurt me.
1: That's exciting.
0: I never did it again.
3: TJ will come in and be like, oh my gosh, I had so much fun yesterday finding cool things at Costco. Like,
0: yes, it is.
3: It's not fun.
0: You never know. They had this light that charges in the sun, and then you can use it to
2: solar power?
0: Yes.
2: Wow.
0: And then it's a lantern. It's
2: new.
0: Great.
2: Like, this is a new idea.
0: No, but it was $30. I mean, how could you go wrong?
2: Man.
1: Well, there was a recent survey that revealed that nearly 25% of Disney visitors have gone into debt to fund their trips.
0: Yeah.
1: Now, by this year, a week-long vacation at Disney World for a family of four is projected to cost over
0: $6,000. $6,000?
1: Yes.
0: What?
3: Got it.
1: And this author describes what she is referring to as meta-manufactured happiness, essentially the subculture as a pursuit of synthetic happiness using expensive, sanitized, and predictable environments to escape the complexities of modern life.
3: I want to give millennials
1: the benefit
3: of the doubt. I mean, we had 9/11 growing up. Then we graduated in a recession. Half of us couldn't find jobs. Then there was a pandemic. So give us a break, man. We're trying.
0: They want a warm blanket.
2: Let us go to Disney.
3: Yeah, we just want to be happy.
0: You know, but the one thing I don't understand is if you go into debt to go to Disney, how do you go there and not think about the fact that you've got this bill to pay?
3: Like, have you been to Disney World? Have you been?
0: Wait, when I was little, yeah.
3: Yeah, no, but as an adult.
0: No.
3: Yeah, that's why you don't know. That's why you can say that.
0: All right.
3: Well, go there and you're like, all my troubles seem so far away.
2: They help you forget. They make sure you forget.
0: So they seduce you with song.
3: Pretty much.
0: All right, very good. Kenny, thanks for keeping us somewhat informed and warned.
1: That's what's happening.
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6: We have a crash southbound South Academy near Highway 587 in the final clearing stage. Mainly wet roads here in Colorado Springs. We do have some slushy conditions on the interstate northbound from around Baptist Road up into Monument. Also, Highway 83 seeing some slushy conditions around Northgate going up into Douglas County, and snowpack roads in Woodland Park and Teller County. I'm Sean Martinez's traffic.
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0: Woodmen Hills wakes up with the TJ Show. That's what I hear. We're very grateful for that. This is 92.9 Peak FM. This is the TJ Show. We were talking about high school reunions and Kenny's protesting his. It's all this drama. If you missed it, you could hear it on our podcast by searching for the TJ Show wherever you listen to him. Well, Polly, you wanted to join in on this in Maryland.
1: Well, you were talking about 20th class reunion, and I figured I'd let you know about a year and a half ago, I went to my 60th class reunion.
0: Whoa, do people they show up for that?
1: Yes, believe it or not. We had like 75 people in that class who had died already. Oh. We had a huge class.
0: Let me ask you something. When you see your friends from high school at your age, you're in your 70s?
1: No, I just turned 80.
0: Okay. Do you still recognize them when you walk in the room? Like, do they just look like an older version of the kid you knew?
1: No.
0: They look...
1: Everybody has changed completely.
0: Wow.
2: So
1: they don't look anything like the old kids. It's crazy. Mm.
0: Yeah, like, I've seen some pictures of some kids that I went to high school with, and I'm about 20-something years out of high school, and some of them look like grown... Like, they look like the teachers now. And you go, whoa. I can kind of see it. Like, I remember Doug. He definitely looked like that, but that's a weird version of Doug.
3: Got less hair.
1: Yeah, but people, when they're younger, they really look a lot different. But as they get older, like 20 years into it wasn't bad. I could still recognize people.
0: Well, that's Dave.
2: Mm-hmm.
1: But the last one, I couldn't recognize anybody. Everybody had changed.
2: Wow.
0: Do you think it's the actual people, or is it just someone messing with you guys?
1: No. It's the actual people. Believe me, now they look old. They didn't. But they complete. When you get older, you change all over.
0: Yeah, they had big ears, right?
1: Yeah.
0: Yeah.
2: Ears are bigger.
0: Huge ears. Now, do their voices sound recognizable?
1: Yeah, some of them did. When I started talking to them, they did.
0: Yeah, that's interesting.
2: Uh-huh.
0: Now,
1: like some of the guys in high school were real skinny and small. And some of these guys are like 6 foot and real big and strong now, so you don't recognize them at all. They've completely changed.
2: Mm-hmm.
0: Well, listen, you still sound young as could be, Polly.
1: Thank you. I still feel it.
0: You got a lot of energy in you, and we always love hearing from you. Thank you for sharing that with us.
1: Hey, last week I went to 2 doctor's appointments and got great information from both of them. I'm all right on both of those 2 things, so all I gotta wait for now is my heart in December.
0: Oh,
2: nice. Good. So good. That's good to hear.
0: Well, listen, no Milano cookies, as much as I love them, and stay away from anything that's processed.
2: No smoking, no drinking. Smoking,
0: no drinking. No pot.
2: No fun.
1: Oh, I don't do that.
0: Stay off the cocaine. Mm-hmm. Just stay away.
2: Yeah.
1: Never tried it.
2: No LSD.
0: Neither did I. Yeah. All right.
1: Hey, you guys have a great day.
0: All right.
2: You too, Polly.
0: Polly. Stay safe.
2: Care.
0: Stay healthy.
1: Okay. Bye.
2: Bye.
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0: 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This is the TJ Show. Went out to dinner at a very nice restaurant with my wife, Jess. And the end of the meal comes. Our server hands me the little, like, payment thing, the little computer.
1: Okay.
0: And he goes, here you go, you can pay. And I'm sitting with this little machine, and I have to figure out how to swipe my card. And then it's got, like, 15 questions for me. How is your service? And he's away from the table.
1: Oh, that's so annoying.
0: I'm holding his little machine. I'm like, I can't believe I got to figure this out now. It was pretty easy. You know, you just had to tap it.
1: That's good.
0: But then it goes, service, happy or sad? I'm like, I'm just happy. And I click happy.
1: Right.
0: And then it's got to be checking off boxes on atmosphere and mood. And I'm like, do I really have to go through this just to pay my bill? And I think he's embarrassed, which is why he walked away from the table.
2: Yeah, I would have been.
1: That's why he handed it to you. He's like, here you go.
0: But then it was kind of like, I feel good. I'm like, wow, he really trusts me with this little machine. What if I throw it on the ground or drop it?
1: He doesn't care. It doesn't come out of his check.
0: Yeah. So I'm like, man, they try to get you everywhere that's possible for someone to take your attention. They will take your attention.
1: Yes. And everything's a survey.
0: Yes, it was a good 5 minutes, and I was like, okay, well, job well done. I was like, what if I didn't want to do that? How do I opt out of that? It was very weird.
1: But cash.
0: This is where, but you know, they do have 1.4 thousand positive reviews. Like, they're in the 5-star zone.
2: No, but I bet you nobody puts a sad face, especially if the person's still standing right next to you with a smile on their face.
0: Well,
2: you know
0: so
2: what I mean?
0: I was wondering, like, did that somehow connect to the Google reviews? Does that little handheld thing, when you hit yes, legally somehow, did they get by? Because where does that go? Is it just internal? These reviews, man, they're scamming.
1: They're not trusting you to, like, go home later and put a review. They're like, no, do it right now while you're sitting here.
0: Yeah, because I'm like, that's a lot of people. How do you get that many people to review your restaurant? But anyway, Jaybo, what's happening in your world today?
1: I have a friend of mine from college who helped me with accounting. She was great. She's a CPA. And we haven't talked in a very, very long time. And so she randomly just, like, came to mind. So I sent her a text and I was like, is this number still you? Like, and she reached back out. She's like, yeah, this is me. So we're scheduling a convo for later today, which I'm excited for.
0: Great. I love it. Hey,
1: yeah,
0: listen.
1: Looking forward to talking to her.
0: How many times do we have to learn life is better and easier and more fulfilling with community from all different walks of life? And man, I love accountants. I know people like to make fun of them, say they're boring. They know numbers in a deeper kind of way.
1: Yeah, she's great.
0: They could probably save you a whole lot of money, too.
1: But she's a great friend.
0: Good,
1: I'm not worried about the money part.
0: Well,
1: but the
0: bonus,
1: friendship part.
0: Bonus. Little caramel on top of the ice cream cone.
2: She
0: it's
2: can
0: great.
2: Calculate the tip when you guys go out. She'll
1: pay for the tip.
0: Yeah, she'll do the survey.
1: Mm-hmm.
0: Kenny, what's happening in your world today?
3: I learned a fun fact thanks to Jeopardy recently. Did you guys know that the word escalate didn't exist before the invention of the escalator?
0: No, I didn't know that.
1: Oh, okay.
3: Yeah, so we use the word escalate to signify rising up or moving up or a situation intensifying. It wasn't until the escalator was invented in 1898 that the word escalate became a thing.
1: Wow. Nice.
0: Jeopardy can make you a genius too. All you have to do is watch it. Like Kenny.
3: Learn the origins of words.
0: No,
3: it's fun.
0: Hey, that's good. No, that is very interesting. Yeah, that's why I love that show. You find this stuff out. Right, that was from Jeopardy?
3: Yeah, I learned it from Jeopardy.
0: Yeah, very good. This is the TJ Show. The TJ Show is on the go when you are. If you've got your phone, you've got your radio, listen free on the 92.9 Peak FM app.
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6: 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We do have some slushy spots as you're traveling north into Monument. Also in Teller County and western El Paso County, slushy and snowpack conditions. Drive with caution. I'm Sean Martin. Martinez's traffic.
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17: Sometimes you can tell a lot about what someone wants to do offline by looking at what they do online. 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Pinterest is a huge platform. 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The report found a shift from the iPad kid era to now, when parents are actually more interested in real-world adventures and hands-on activities. The Global Trends and Insights lead at Pinterest told us, families are thoughtfully designing childhoods rooted in creativity, intention, and meaningful experiences. One psychologist we spoke to said he sees this as a reflection of parents' desire to build core capacities in their children. Resilience, curiosity, self-regulation, empathy. These things don't grow automatically, but are built through lived experience. I'm Dr. Sanjay Gupta, helping you live a better life.
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18: Snow continues, but we'll start to wrap up early this afternoon. Another couple of inches possible here and there, and temperatures not warming up much. Highs only reaching the mid to upper 30s. With the KKTV 11 Alert weather, I'm meteorologist Kevin Bloomberg.
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1: Before.
2: Yeah.
1: And doesn't that warm your heart?
2: It does warm my heart. When I opened the fridge and I saw the jar of pickled beets there, it took me a little bit. And I'm like, hey, how long have this jar been sitting here? And he's like, I bought it like 3 days ago. And I'm like,
1: I got it for you.
2: Oh, you're so sweet. Right.
1: I know. This is the kind of stuff that sounds so small to the untrained ear.
2: That's right.
1: But it's a big deal.
2: It is a big deal.
1: Okay,
2: huge
1: go
2: deal.
1: On, go on. So the pickle beets are there in the jar.
2: Beets are there in the jar, and they're sitting in liquid and, you know, pickling or whatever, and I haven't touched them. And so...
1: What's your problem?
2: My husband, Archie, he finally asked me, he's like, hey, I bought these for you. Why haven't you had any of them? And I said, it's because they're sitting in water. It's freaking me out. And so he has been serving them to me so that I would eat them so that I don't have to deal with the water. Because something about the water and the beets floating in the water, it makes me feel like it's gross. But if it wasn't in the water, then I would eat them just fine.
1: Okay, now we got to figure out what's wrong.
2: I think what I'm associating the beets to is like, you know, in a science lab when there's like things floating in water.
3: Like the formaldehyde jars.
2: Yes.
1: Oh,
2: yeah.
4: Like a brain.
2: Yes. And I think every time I see them,
1: you
2: though I know
1: that.
2: It came from a really great place and my husband loves me, he's being so sweet.
1: The grocery store.
2: Yeah. I just think about brains floating in a jar of water. And I can't bring myself to take the beets out of the jar.
1: See, this is the kind of thing. As a husband, you try to do the right thing. And then it's like, this is the unpredictable thing that you have to deal with.
4: Yeah, but she's not complaining about
2: I'm
4: it.
2: Not
4: she didn't
2: complaining.
4: Say anything.
1: But she's not eating them.
2: No, so? If he serves them to me, there's no water in the container when he serves them to me. I eat them.
1: See,
2: but I can't serve them on my own.
3: He's got to do a military beet recovery mission for you to be able to eat these beets.
1: You try to do the right thing.
4: But yeah, that's the thing. You're talking about the little details. It's always the little details. There's one little detail that a husband usually gets wrong.
1: Get out of here.
4: No, 100%. No. Like, my husband will do the same thing. Like, this is not food related, but it's like, he knew I wanted a pair of sneakers. And he bought me a pair of sneakers, but he bought the wrong color sneaker that I wanted.
1: He got the right beets. Leave him alone.
4: But I'm saying that little tiny detail that they always mess up. You know what
1: I mean? This is the TJ Show. If you like what you're hearing, please tell a friend. It's the TJ Show on 92.9 Peak FM.
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3: We got growing volume on I-25 through Colorado Springs, mainly wet roads in the city. We do have some slushy spots as you're traveling north into Monument. Also in Teller County and western El Paso County, slushy and snowpack conditions. Drive with caution. I'm Sean Martinez's traffic.
7: This report.
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It's the TJ Show, and why is there a bounty of free baked goods in the Boston area right now? Well, quite a story that's unfolding. We'll get to this in the news a few moments away. It's coming up on the TJ Show.

0: 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This is the TJ Show, our news. It sounds different around here. Kenny reads through every story he can find, and then he brings us the most interesting ones. Kenny, what's happening on the planet today?
1: TJ, you lived in Boston for many years. Are you familiar with the Flower Bakery in Boston Common in Boston?
0: Of course. Love that. I think they had one in Cambridge, too. They're all over the place.
1: So the one in Boston Common, they have lost their mascot. It's a plastic ice cream cone named Swirly that would sit in front of the store. They thought perhaps that it was blown away in a winter storm, but they said it was possibly spotted in a nearby dorm window.
2: I believe that.
1: And as the social media posts, they imply that the mascot was looking down longingly at home, and we have reason to believe he may be confused about where he is.
0: You know how that conversation went late on a Friday night? I'm taking it, man.
2: He's my friend now.
0: Saw the way he's looking at me.
2: Yep, and then the next morning that person woke up to that cone in their bed.
0: What did I do?
2: Yeah.
3: Or they had no idea it was there.
1: So the bakery and its owners are pleading for the safe return of Swirly. They said on social media, to anyone who is temporarily sheltering him, thank you for protecting him this winter. Please return him safely, no questions asked, in exchange for baked goods and our eternal gratitude.
0: Look at that.
1: It appears that if you're willing to return Swirly, they're not going to call the cops on you, and you'll get some free baked goods out of the deal.
2: What college student wouldn't want that?
3: Right.
0: Yeah. We got to admire them having a sense of humor about it.
1: Yeah.
2: Yeah, if somebody would have offered me something for the orange cones I took from construction sites, I would have returned them.
0: What? I didn't know about that.
2: I mean, that was a long time ago. That was during my college years.
0: What were you... You know what? These college kids, this is why I dropped out. Wait, what were you doing with the cones?
2: No, I don't know. I don't know what I did with the cones.
3: She just wanted them.
2: So we took them.
0: Not endorsing, just something.
2: Yeah, don't do it. They need the cones.
0: It'll be in the J-Bo book.
2: Yeah, for real.
0: Kenny, what else you got?
1: The NBA playoffs last night, the Oklahoma City Thunder defending champs defeating the LA Lakers 108-90. In the other game, the Detroit Pistons defeated the Cleveland Cavaliers 111-101. Game twos this evening between the New York Knicks and the Philadelphia 76ers. In the early game, we have the San Antonio Spurs hosting the Minnesota Timberwolves in the late match.
0: Cool. Well, we're rooting for Minnesota, right?
1: We're out in Oklahoma, too.
2: Rooting for both.
0: I root for both.
1: And you said we're not far from L.A. either.
0: Yeah, that's true. I root for all teams, just so you know.
1: Okay, we just want everyone to have a good time.
0: Exactly right.
2: Yeah, just have fun.
1: No injuries, and everybody can be friends afterwards.
0: Kenny, thank you for keeping us somewhat informed.
1: That's what's happening.
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7: 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We do have some slushy spots as you're traveling north into Monument. Also in Teller County and western El Paso County, slushy and snowpack conditions. 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I'm Sean Martinez's traffic.
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0: 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This is the TJ Show, and yeah, this segment is for your pet. Started with my pet, Luna. She was being left home all alone, and my wife Jess had the idea one day, well, I'll put the radio on. It'll keep her company. She'll hear Dad's voice. Totally bored with the show. Fell asleep. So we started featuring the biggest stories in animal headlines. Now she waits by the radio, and she loves it. So without further ado, let's just get right into it. Luna's Animal Tales for today. This is a very clever idea. You know, sometimes there are these cats. They're in shelters, and they don't like people. They don't want to go to their house. They're nervous, or they're frantic, or who knows what their history is. Mm-hmm. They began to turn them into working cats. So they put them in areas where they need some natural rodent control.
1: Okay.
0: Places like barns, warehouses, churches, factories, saving so many lives of so many cats, and they get to have fun all day hunting mice.
1: That's nice.
0: This is at the Humane Society of Tampa Bay, and apparently other states are starting to do the same thing. In exchange for keeping the rodent population under control, caretakers provide the cats with food, water, and safe shelter.
1: Here's the thing. If I'm providing you with food, though, are you going to be inclined to go after the rodents?
0: I sure hope so. Maybe give them just enough.
1: Okay.
0: I'm sure they have it figured out. But it seems like these cats have a good time hunting mice. Now, it's not good for the mice, but no one's doing mouse shelters at this moment. So
1: right.
0: We'll just keep rooting for the cats.
1: Mm-hmm.
0: There was a very unfortunate story. A hairless puppy nicknamed Dobby, it's a Harry Potter reference, right?
1: Right.
2: Yeah. Dobby the house elf.
0: Was rescued from a kitchen cabinet. There was a house. A rescue team went in. Over 70 animals were rescued from the property. I don't know how it gets to that point.
1: Yeah, it's a lot.
0: I mean, we're talking chickens, ducks, geese, and a cat. Now giving a much better chance at life. And this dog, after just giving some food, some care, some love, is thriving. All of her irritated skin is now covered in soft fur.
1: Yay.
0: So it's doing well. And see, this is why, coming from a guy who bought a dog, why shelters are great. I do love what they do. You know, you get a story like this, it's so amazing. Then there's an athletic dog that just joined in on a race, a little mini marathon in Indianapolis. They're like, yo, what's your deal? Are you in the race? You can see some body camera footage. The police officer is asking, and they wound up taking the dog in. It's now at, it's a very friendly dog, apparently. It's at the Indianapolis Animal Care Services, being held until its owners come forward. So, listen, if you can hear us, your dog is at the care center.
1: Go get your dog.
0: Go pick up your dog. If he's not claimed by May 13th, he's going to be put up for adoption.
1: It's a cute little dog, too.
0: Adorable. Those are Luna's Animal Tales, the biggest stories in animal headlines. Thank you for turning on your radio. 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
1: It's the TJ Show. I found out that my family decided to hide something from me. They were all colluding against me. We're going to get into this in a few moments. It's coming up on the TJ Show.

0: I'm TJ, and you found the TJ Show on 92.9 Peak FM. This is the TJ Show. There's something terrible that's been going on in my home. I just discovered this the other night.
1: What's going on?
0: Apparently, my wife has hidden these bags of chocolate chips that I really enjoy. You know the Ghirardelli ones? They're the best ones.
1: TJ, why is she hiding chocolate chips?
0: Well, I like to eat them as my dessert. It's a very exciting part of my day. I eat a nice dinner, and then I have a handful of chocolate chips.
1: But tell the other reason why she's hiding them.
0: Yeah, I've polished off some bags.
1: And there's been times where she's made pancakes for your daughters, and there's no chocolate chips to be found.
0: Yeah, so either buy more or let them skip the chocolate chips in their breakfast. They don't need that in their breakfast. I need it for my dessert.
1: No, they need it in their breakfast.
0: Well, anyway, my daughter, I saw that there was evidence of chocolate chips because she had just made chocolate chip cookies. And I said to my daughter, I said, where's the bag? And she said, I'm not telling you. I said, so you know there's a bag in this kitchen right now.
1: And they're hiding from you.
0: Yeah, she said, Mom is hiding them from you. I said, get out of here. And she would not break.
1: Good girl.
0: Would not talk. So just a few moments ago, I'm on the phone with my wife, Jess. And I thought, well, yeah, let me show you guys what I'm dealing with.
2: I found out that you were hiding a chocolate chip bag from me.
3: Yeah, you found it?
0: You hear the disappointment?
1: You don't feel bad.
0: It's unbelievable.
2: No, I didn't. But Willa wouldn't tell me where it is.
3: Good.
2: What is this? Who's...
3: You eat all the chocolate chips, and then I don't... I know I have to bake something this week for an event coming up, and those are the chocolate chips to be baked.
0: See, the Jabo theory is accurate.
1: Mm-hmm.
3: And you eat them all, and then I go to add the chocolate chips to the cookies, and there's none in the house.
2: That's my dessert that you're hiding.
3: Well, you need to get an actual dessert. That's not your dessert. That is for my baking. You need to get yourself a chocolate bar or something. Do a normal dessert.
2: No, I like that it's already half chewed up for you when it's a chocolate chip.
0: That is the thing about the chocolate chips.
1: Disgusting. It's like a baby bird.
0: Yeah, exactly. It makes it easier.
3: That's really strange.
2: It's just so much.
3: If you don't have the energy to chew a dessert, you don't deserve a dessert.
2: It's just convenient. It's every box being checked. And I like that.
3: Then get your own bag.
2: The fact that Willa wouldn't break is pretty wild. Well, maybe I'll start hiding some things.
3: What are you going to hide?
2: Yeah, I'll figure it out, but I'll hide something.
3: No, tell me. Tell me one thing, because I would love you to hide the underwear that you leave in the bathroom floor every morning.
1: Yes!
3: You could definitely hide that in the laundry.
0: Yeah, everyone's real clever.
1: Zinger!
0: Yeah, everyone's hilarious. Yeah. I know. Yeah, like she doesn't have some underwear hiding problems. I'm the only one. Well, listen.
1: But you like it, so it's different.
0: Yeah. That's not true. Not.
1: Yeah, I'm sure you enjoy it.
0: I'm not going to get into that. Listen, what I like is this Ghirardelli chocolate chip. If you don't understand why you'd eat them right out of the bag, then you obviously haven't experienced them yet. Go to the store and check it out. I'm going to go to the store. I'm going to get my own bag, and I will hide them. And then
1: when she needs the
0: chips, she'll have to call me and say, where are you hiding them now?
4: TJ, have you noticed downstairs where we enter the building, there is a safe at the loading dock?
0: Yes.
4: Like someone's throwing away a safe?
0: Yes.
4: You should take that home, and that could be your hiding
0: chocolate chip safe. Yeah, I like that idea. I think you're onto something there, Kenny. This is the TJ Show. 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
7: Road conditions wet mainly in the city of Colorado Springs. You do have some areas where it could be a little bit slushy and snowpacked if you're traveling into Teller County and up into northern El Paso County. No accidents to report. We just got growing volume on Powers from Platt down to Bradley and Highway 94 at Mark Scheffel. I'm Sean Martinez's traffic.
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18: Snow continues, but we'll start to wrap up early this afternoon. Another couple of inches possible here and there, and temperatures not warming up much. Highs only reaching the mid to upper 30s. With the KKTV 11 Alert Weather, I'm meteorologist Kevin Bloomberg.

0: Hey, Wolf French, thank you for waking up at the TJ Show. It's 92.9 Peak FM. This is the TJ Show. Why does everything have to feel like a movie? Something came up on the show yesterday, and it seems like every time there's any hint of any Bigfoot conversation, we get calls about it on the other side of it. And it was just in passing.
1: Yep. What was even aliens.
0: Yes. Mm-hmm. People are very passionate about these Bigfoot stories. What was the story yesterday? I can't even remember it.
2: In the news yesterday, we talked about a surge in Bigfoot sightings in Northeast Ohio.
0: That's right. Yep. Yes. And we were remarking on the fact that even with all the technology, you have literally traffic cameras picking you off as you're driving in certain states. You can't catch one clear picture of a Bigfoot.
1: Yeah.
0: If these sightings are real, how in the world is it a part of their makeup if they did exist? And I'm not against saying that they exist, because who knows?
1: And all the photos look like someone took the photo with a potato. Literally.
0: Yes.
1: Yeah.
0: Yeah. It doesn't make any sense with all the technology we have, unless there's some reason for it. But anyway, we got this message.
3: I don't know if you guys ever watch Ancient Aliens or not, but they did capture a picture of a Bigfoot, and they determined that it was the real deal.
0: Yeah, who's they, and how did they determine?
3: And it was walking, and it wasn't a guy in a monkey suit or anything like that. It was a real one, and it was a female, and they got real pictures of it, and they examined them.
0: Okay, well, how do you know it's a female? Well, what?
3: Under a microscope, hearing else, and it's the real deal. Here in Oregon, a lot of them, they're up there around Mount St. Helens, in the forest and stuff, people have been sighting them all the time. So
0: I start doing this deep dive about Mount St. Helen. I'm on YouTube and I'm searching.
1: All right.
0: And there's a video where in the distance, and again, not clear, it's a pretty tall figure that if there was a Bigfoot, it looks like it. And so you do wonder, well, what is that thing now? It doesn't look like a bear. Is it a real video? They say it was from 2010. So

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2: 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The circus is coming, and for once, it's not traffic during rush hour on Powers. 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
5: Road conditions, wet mainly in the city of Colorado Springs. You do have some areas where it could be a little bit slushy and snow-packed if you're traveling into Teller County and up into northern El Paso County. No accidents to report. We just got growing volume on Powers from Platt down to Bradley and Highway 94, Mark Scheffel. I'm Sean Martinez's traffic.
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11: 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All ages welcome. And you're in luck. 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

It's the TJ Show, and will someone really be making $50,000 just to watch soccer? 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

0: 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This is the TJ Show. Our news, it sounds different around here. Kenny reads through every story he can find, and then he brings us the most interesting ones. Kenny, what's happening on the planet today?
1: Fox Sports will be the TV destination for the World Cup this summer, and they are teaming up with the jobs website Indeed for a unique summer job during the 2026 FIFA World Cup. The position is titled Chief World Cup Watcher.
2: I could do that.
0: What do you need to do?
1: So the hired fan will be required to watch every single minute of all 104 matches in the World Cup tournament.
2: I'm already going to try to do that.
3: Yeah, I can do it.
0: Don't they have multiple games at the same time?
1: Yes, so I suppose you'll have to have multi-screen. Well, I think the most interesting part about this is where the person will be working. Their, quote, office will be a transparent cube located in the middle of Times Square in New York City.
0: Oh, okay, there you go.
2: Heather would love
3: like
2: that.
3: A human zoo.
0: Well, it's clever. I guess it's almost like an interactive billboard in a way.
1: For this, you'll be paid $50,000, according to this.
2: Are there any other qualifications?
1: No, beyond
2: watching. Do you have eyes? Four.
3: Do you like soccer?
2: Yeah, like all those things.
1: Now, they do say the ideal candidate isn't somebody who's a soccer whiz, someone who knows all about strategy and stats. What they're really looking for is an enthusiastic soccer fan rather than a statistician, someone who could tap into the broader fandom of the event.
3: The only thing Heather gets passionate about is soccer.
2: I don't have a general enthusiasm about anything, but...
0: Well, this is the one thing.
2: This is the one thing.
3: This is it.
2: So okay. I might be qualified.
0: All right, well, let's see where that goes.
1: The tournament runs from June 11th through July 19th. If you're interested, you have to update your Indeed profile with relevant journalism and content creation skills.
0: Oh, you're a journalist, too.
1: Set their profile to public and share a video using the hashtag ChiefWorldCupWatcher.
0: All right. Kenny, what else do you have?
1: In the UK, they have really cracked down on age verification systems online. They don't want little kids going to websites that they're not supposed to be going to. However, according to recent research, kids are having no problem getting past these age verification websites.
3: How so?
1: Well, some, for instance, insist that you upload a photo, and kids are getting away with drawing a mustache on their lip.
0: Hilarious.
1: With, eyelash or eyebrow.
0: Guys, we're living in a cartoon. You realize this, right? So silly.
1: 52% of those age over 13 and 41% of those 12 and under describe the verification process as easy to bypass. In addition to the drawn-on mustaches, they're also using video game clips of characters to mimic human head movements, or they're also just searching the internet for random photos of adults to upload, and apparently
0: that's
2: it's like three 12-year-olds in a trench coat, like,
0: yeah.
2: Oh, I'm 18.
0: Right. It's actually like cats inside. Right.
3: Isn't there a scene from The Little Rascals like that?
2: Uh-huh.
3: Yeah.
0: It's wild. Yeah, it makes you wonder, do they really want to block the kids out, and what does that mean? Why is it so easy?
1: Well, who knows? I mean, the study also talked to parents, and 26% of parents said that they've allowed their child to bypass the system. So the parent will actually intervene and say, okay, yeah, you can go to this.
0: Kenny, thanks for keeping us somewhat informed.
1: That's what's happening.
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6: Road conditions wet mainly in the city of Colorado Springs. You do have some areas where it could be a little bit slushy and snowpacked if you're traveling into Teller County and up into northern El Paso County. No accidents to report. We just got growing volume on Powers from Platt down to Bradley and Highway 94 at Mark Scheffel. I'm Sean Martinez. This traffic.
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0: 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This is the TJ Show. And I just, I know producer Heather moved into a new apartment, and I just found out a fun fact. Go ahead, share what you just shared with me.
1: Yeah, so we moved into a new apartment, and it's smaller, so now there's only one bathroom, right?
2: All right.
1: So what I've been doing, because I like to have my own private space when I need to use the bathroom, I've been using my apartment complex's bathroom.
0: Like outside of your apartment.
1: Right, outside of my apartment. It's like near the gym and like the pool and stuff like that.
0: For all needs for the bathroom?
1: No, just specifically one type of, you know, need.
2: Like
1: you know
2: number two?
1: Right, right.
2: Okay.
1: Yeah.
0: Okay.
2: So, wait, so you leave your apartment.
1: Right.
2: And you go to the leasing office, the building?
1: Right, because there's, so the way my building is set up, there's two separate buildings, okay. Apartments. So I have to like physically leave my apartment, leave the building, go across the courtyard into another building where that bathroom is.
3: What if it's raining?
2: Yeah, that's a try.
1: I still do it.
3: You bring an umbrella?
1: I'll bring an umbrella or wear a jacket or a raincoat, galoshes.
0: All to be outside of the apartment area, where your husband Lewis is.
1: Right.
0: Well, I have to tell you, that's admirable. I think you're doing the right thing.
1: Yeah.
0: I think that's worthy of celebration,
1: no,
0: actually.
1: No, that's ridiculous.
3: TJ's going to install an outhouse in his front yard.
1: It's not because, like, he doesn't know that I use the bathroom. Obviously, he knows I do those things in there. But just in case, like, it's extra loud or...
2: Yeah. Run the water.
1: He just doesn't need to hear that.
0: Exactly.
1: So, and I like to have my own privacy when I'm doing those things. So I'll go over there. Because, like, no one ever uses that bathroom because everyone has their own bathroom in their own apartment.
0: I didn't know you were this wonderful of a woman.
2: No, but it's in the leasing office, which means, like, if people are walking by, they're going to pick up on something.
1: Yeah.
2: You know, like a certain scent. And also, there's people who work from home who probably have picked up on this. Like, where is she going this time every day?
0: But this is about her husband. You know what? What does he think? Does he thank you?
1: I mean, he just kind of like looks at me like, oh, okay.
0: He
1: like,
0: takes it for granted.
1: Yeah, I don't think he...
0: That's not good.
1: I mean, obviously he doesn't care if I use
2: it's
1: the bathroom.
2: It's not a big deal.
1: Yes,
2: that's everyone, a human thing.
1: Right.
3: And does he reciprocate?
1: No,
2: of course not.
1: No, not at all.
2: I'm not surprised.
1: But he doesn't like to go in other places. He will only go in his own apartment or whatever. But.
0: Well, thank you for sharing that.
1: You're welcome.
0: Yes. You know,
1: no problem.
0: Not that I want a certain someone. You know what? I'm not going to get into this.
2: No, TJ.
0: No, we have a house. It's fine. And there are two bathrooms in it, so we don't have that issue. There is an air duct that connects the two bathrooms, which is a problem sometimes, but I'm not going to get into all that.
2: No, that means you're healthy if you're using the restroom.
0: No,
2: you should be thankful.
0: I hear things on a different floor that I'm not supposed to hear.
2: Cover your ears.
0: And if someone just went out of your playbook, that wouldn't happen, but there's no place to go.
1: I'll talk to him.
0: I mean, there's a gas station not too far away.
2: Yeah, no, that's true. Yeah. You can go use it then.
3: It's the woods.
0: The woods would work. Anyway, this is the TJ Show. The TJ Show is always mobile. 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

0: 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This is the TJ Show, and I found the woman who was responsible. And I feel like I need to tell her firsthand for what she's done to me. Chris in Springfield, Oregon. Is that really you?
1: Yes.
0: Why do you sound nervous?
2: Well, I would be nervous too.
3: Yeah, with that intro.
2: Right.
0: Well, I traced something that's going on in my life back to you. Now, you are the person who very kindly sent us a package, and it had all these beautiful things in it from Oregon. One of those things was a package of Oregon's own Tillamook's beef jerky. Is that right?
3: I think so.
1: Yeah.
0: Is that how you say it? So I go, you know, I'm not really a beef jerky person, but let me open it up. And so we opened it here in the studio. We all ate it.
3: Devoured it.
2: Yeah, it was so good.
0: It didn't last very long. And my goodness, I kept thinking about it. And this was how long ago? This had to be, what, 6 months ago?
3: Maybe longer.
1: Yeah.
0: I wanted you to know that since then, that was the moment, you got me addicted to beef jerky. Because every time I'm at the store now, I look, it catches my eye. I go, yeah, you know what? Let me see what they have. So I got the Tillamook's with the tahine on it, and it's like a nice spicy one. Now my wife likes that. We get that. I look forward to it every day after the show, and it's because of you, Chris.
1: That's awesome. We make some good stuff here in Oregon.
0: Yeah, thank you for that.
3: You're a jerky hero.
0: That's right.
1: Well, good to be a hero for something.
0: Yeah. Chris, how are you doing since we last spoke with you? What's the most current exciting part of your life?
1: Oh, goodness. Exciting part of my life. Well, yeah, I'm working.
0: What kind of work do you do? Remind me.
1: I work at an auto parts store.
0: That's good. You know how to, like, make a truck work from before all the computers?
1: Yes.
0: Awesome.
2: Yeah.
0: Can I keep your number?
1: You can.
0: Okay. I might need a vehicle to escape at some point in this wild world. And a vehicle
2: that doesn't have a computer in it.
0: Right, because I don't want them to shut it down, man.
1: I know. I can't hardly work on my new car at all. But I can still change my oil, change my filters. I can do all of that.
0: Great.
2: Good.
0: You have a secret garage anywhere where you're storing, like, the real escape vehicle?
1: No.
0: Bummer. All right, well.
1: Well, I do have an old 66.
0: I understand. It wouldn't be a secret garage if you said yes, so I'm just going to take that for what it is and leave it there. Chris, thank you for jumping on the show with us, okay? We adore you.
1: Thank you. I appreciate hearing from you guys.
2: It's good to hear from you, too.
1: I listen to you guys every single day on my way to work.
0: Hey, there you go.
2: Thank you.
0: That's awesome. Well, thanks for the jerky inspiration, and know that every time I eat my jerky, I think of you.
1: Oh, that's awesome.
0: There it is.
1: You guys have an amazing day.
2: Yep. You take care, Chris.
0: You too. Bye.
2: Bye.
1: Bye.
2: I
0: feel like I'm going to start crying right now.
2: Oh, don't cry.
0: She changed my life.
3: When a hero comes along.
0: Yes. You've got the TJ Show here, and when you get to work, don't leave us in the car. 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
16: Snow continues, but we'll start to wrap up early this afternoon. Another couple inches possible here and there, and temperatures not warming up much. Highs only reaching the mid to upper 30s. With the KKTV 11 Alert weather, I'm meteorologist Kevin Bloomberg.

0: 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This is the TJ Show. I've got to stop it because if I let this continue on, one of my daughters will become a terrorist. And
1: no.
0: I got to stop it now. They do things that terrorists do
1: no.
0: to their parents.
1: This one will either become CEO of a company or lead a gang. Hopefully the CEO of a company.
0: Well, my daughter, Willa, she comes to me and she goes, hey, I want to draw a Father's Day card for you. And I go, oh, that's really nice. And like, that sounds really sweet.
1: That's
0: how
1: so
0: else could
1: sweet.
0: You take that? So she goes, yeah, you just got to get me into mama's computer and then I'll pull up a video. And I said, okay, Willa, that's cool. Let me see what channel you want to go on. And she goes, no, it's a surprise for you. I don't want you to see it. I said, that's fine. I'll just listen to it. I just want to make sure you're not watching anything creepy.
1: Yeah.
0: Because there's a lot of creepy stuff on the internet. And YouTube especially, it finds you. And that's not what we do in
1: that's
0: our
1: right.
0: house. You don't get to just aimlessly roam around YouTube. Because it starts on that video.
1: Right.
0: And then, you know what YouTube does. Hey, kid. Take this. This will
1: yeah.
0: mess you up. And then they want more and more of it.
1: Just like that.
0: But she was not happy with that answer. She said, even if I heard the video from the other side, that I would be ruining the Father's Day card. I said, well, first of all, why would you tell me then? If it was supposed to be a surprise that I'm getting a card, why even mention it? And that ended in a big tantrum. I said, okay, well, now we're not going to use the computer at all. So then what's interesting is she'll like calm down a little bit after 10 or 15 minutes. She'll come back to me. She'll
1: okay,
0: go, all right.
1: Take a little breather.
0: Yeah, all right. I'll listen. She said, I'll let you listen to the video like you originally asked, right? And as I'm opening the computer, under her breath, she says, you're the worst dad in the world.
1: Oh, my God.
0: And I said,
1: the worst dad in the world that I'm going to make a card for.
0: Right. And you know what? I said, if I'm so terrible, why do you still want to make me a Father's
1: Zinger.
0: Day card?
1: Hello.
0: And by the way, we got a lot of time. You could do this with Mama tomorrow.
1: Mm-hmm.
0: She can vet the video. I said, why did you just say that? I said, now we're not going to use this at all. And it's done. And then I put it in our little computer locker and that's the end of it.
1: Okay.
0: But I thought she was so close to getting her way. And she had to under her breath go, you're the worst dad in the world.
1: Mm-hmm.
0: I'm like,
1: she couldn't help herself.
0: That's,
1: yeah, I get
0: that's
1: that.
0: That's terrible. But then she goes, okay. So then she goes to, she makes little drawings for me and she writes me a card every once in a while. I'll wake up in the morning and it'll be waiting there for me.
1: Mm-hmm.
0: One time she left a $5 bill on it and I was like, you know, you don't have to give me money.
1: Nice.
0: But she's like, I want to, I love you. So it really swings from one end of the spectrum to the other.
1: Sweet.
0: She takes my favorite drawing that she's done for me and she goes, Nana, guess what I'm going to do? And then she goes, she rips it just a little bit. And
1: oh.
0: I said, don't do that. That's
1: my
0: one of my
1: left eye is switching. I'm
0: right,
1: so annoyed.
0: Right. This is what, and I have to stay calm the whole time and a little bit more. I go, Willa, please don't do that. You're going to regret it. Well, she comes back with a plastic bag. The picture is in 1,000 pieces that she's ripped up into little tiny pieces and goes, there's your picture.
1: Wow,
0: I thought,
1: bro, that is.
0: Now, I say this.
1: How old is she?
0: She's 7.
1: Oh.
0: Now, if you're going to have kids, this is what you deal with. So make sure you do it with the right person.
1: Because
0: it's really hard with the right person. The wrong person's probably harder.
1: It's going to be tough.
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It's the TJ Show and a new clever scam that is targeting airline passengers. And they got tricky with this one. We'll get to this in the news a few moments away. It's coming up on the TJ Show.

0: 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This is the TJ Show. Our news, it sounds different around here. Kenny reads through every story he can find, and then he brings us the most interesting ones. Kenny, what's happening on the planet today?
1: Safe to say, it's a pretty hectic time in the airline industry right about now. Spirit Airlines shuttering overnight. Delta cutting food and beverage service to its shorter flights. And you have a lot of airlines cutting flights, shuffling passengers around to save on fuel costs. But scammers are now targeting these vulnerable passengers in a unique way.
0: Then unbelievable. Like, it's harder to fly and you got all these complications. And then the scammers go, ooh, the perfect time.
2: Yeah,
1: opportunity they have seen. So scammers are buying or somehow acquiring phone numbers that are similar to airline customer service numbers. Or they'll buy a Google ad so that when you type in "my Southwest flight was delayed, help," a fake number will pop up at the top of the search list.
0: Wow. Wait, how does that happen with an entity like Google, as massive as they are? How does that get through their filters?
1: I don't know. I mean, it's a great question. You'd think that they would do something to prevent that from happening.
0: Yeah, because you come to trust this search engine.
2: No, usually when I Google something, you know, a couple of things will pop up depending on what I'm looking for, and I'll say sponsored, and then there's a list of things. I scroll past that and then go to the actual website.
3: Right.
2: Because a lot of times when you go into the sponsored things, it could be fake.
0: Yeah, well, it sounds like it's not a great system if that's happening.
1: Yeah, so one traveler told the Wall Street Journal that he got scammed out of $12,000 trying to rebook a trip to Budapest.
2: Oh my goodness.
3: Imagine having $12,000 to get scammed out of. Wow.
0: Well, and also after this first, like,
2: a blessing and a curse?
3: Yeah.
0: After the first $5,000, you're like, all right, we'll try one more time. No, it didn't work. Okay, one more time.
2: No.
1: Yeah.
2: But when you're desperate, right?
0: Yeah,
2: I think opportunity looks for pain. That's what opportunity looks for.
0: Well, especially if you're in a place where you have to get out, you know, maybe he needed to get somewhere and it's like, well, am I ever going to get home? Fine, whatever it takes.
1: No, exactly. And you have a lot of reports on Reddit passengers calling these fake numbers. They're told that their tickets are only for the wait list and to provide their credit card number to actually book the flight. So people are being had that way as well. And the advice here is to just be very vigilant and mindful. Double check the customer service numbers that you may be calling. Make sure that they're legitimate and accurate before you call, and especially before you give over a credit card number.
0: Kenny, what else do you have?
1: This is an inspiring story, and we've talked about similar things about, you know, as you age, picking up a hobby, perhaps playing a musical instrument or learning how to paint, is great for your brain. Well, there's this woman, her name is Nita. She's 99 years old. She started drawing at the age of 70. And through her assisted living facility, she is now having her first gallery exhibit of her artwork.
2: I love it. That's so great.
0: At how old?
1: She's 99 years old.
0: 99. Look at that.
2: That's awesome.
0: Amazing. And look, she lived to 99. She's keeping her mind sharp, doing new things. It's wonderful.
1: Yeah, she started at 70 and her art has become great. She often approaches strangers at stores or in public places to ask their permission to sketch them if she is inspired by some image of a person or a place. She says she's never been turned down.
0: Kenny, thanks for keeping us somewhat informed.
1: That's what's happening.
0: If you like what you're hearing, please tell a friend. It's the TJ Show on 92.9 Peak FM.
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1: Oh, it's beautiful. 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
0: Yeah, yes it is.
1: But I thought the old lady dropped it into the ocean in the air.
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0: 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This is the TJ Show, and we are so thankful that you tuned in. Thank you for turning on your radio today. Something we like to do sometimes at the end of the show is we all go around the room, we ask a question, and if you have an answer to one of these questions, leave it on our voicemail when we're out of the studio. 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J-Bo, we'll start with you. What's your question?
1: I'm a fan of pickled beets. Like, I really like them, but I don't like them if they're in floating water. They give me the ick. Makes it really hard for me to eat. So I want to know what food gives you the ick.
0: Okay.
1: Question.
0: You've got to hear the backstory on that. By the way, if you missed it on the show, one of the best ways to catch up is by searching for the TJ Show wherever you listen to podcasts. I actually feel bad for your husband, Archie, with this one. Okay?
1: No.
0: 877-RADIO-TJ. You'll hear what that's all about after the show. Our podcast goes up. Kenny, what is your question?
2: Well, I've made it clear that I am boycotting my 20-year high school reunion because I was the one who organized my 10-year reunion and nobody showed up. So somebody else is planning the 20th. I'm not going. But we heard from Polly in Maryland today, and she kind of got me thinking a different way. So did you go to your 20-year high school reunion? Was it worth it? Should I reconsider my stance? Should I stop being so petty?
0: Yeah, maybe something good happens at them. I just assume they're horrible. I've never gone to mine. 877-RADIO-TJ. I actually don't know if most of the people I went to school with know that I was in their class. So it wouldn't matter if
1: well,
0: I show up.
1: Well, you didn't go to class much.
0: Well,
1: so.
0: I did go to class sometimes.
1: Not if you tell the story.
0: Heather, what is your question today?
3: Well, Kenny brought up a fun fact that he learned on Jeopardy about escalators and how, like, the name came about, right?
2: Escalate came from the escalator invention.
3: Exactly. So I want to know if you have a fun fact, like, in your back pocket that you like to bring out to make yourself feel smarter than other people.
0: Is that what you were doing, Kenny?
2: I like to share fun facts. Yeah, absolutely.
0: Well, there is this quote that Kenny said famously.
2: I like to know, and I like to let other people know that I know.
3: Exactly.
0: Right.
2: And I'd like to know some new ones. Sure.
0: Yeah, 877-RADIO-TJ. I give that number out a ton because we want you to have it in your phone so it's at the ready. Our show is 1,000% better when you're on it. I'll end on this one. We got a great message. It sounded like one of the things that you'd hear in a movie. It was Robert in Oregon telling us about Bigfoot, and he's very convinced that that is a real thing. The people who believe, really believe it. I have someone in my life. They're all in. They claim they were in the woods. They heard weird chirping. I say it's a combo of a bear and a bird, and that somehow, you know, they can't see clearly. There's never clear pictures of it. But if you have a legit story where either you've been exposed to this whole Bigfoot thing or you know someone who has, always love hearing more information. 877-RADIO-TJ. I'm not quite believing that it's happening, but I don't see how it's not possible. It could be possible. You never know. Yes.
3: Yeah. And I have another question. Do you think the plural of Bigfoot is Bigfoots or Big Feet?
0: It'd be Bigfoots, I think.
3: Bigfoots. Okay.
0: Absolutely.
3: I was just curious. Okay.
0: Yeah, 877-RADIO-TJ. We thank you for turning on your radio. 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
1: Hey, it's Tim. We've got Jonna Peterson. 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

0: 92.9 Peak FM with the TJ Show. I am Woody. Hey, if you want to see some fighter jets flying over Colorado Springs, the Air Force Academy just announced graduation day for the cadets. It's going to be Thursday, May 28th. They have not announced the commencement speaker, but I am pulling for Kevin Hart. You know, let him do about a 20-minute set, then he spends the next 45 minutes shaking hands, and it would be awesome with cookies, juice, and coffee for after the graduation, of course.
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13: When it comes to the myriad reasons people don't get enough exercise, psychologist Diana Hill has heard them all. She's the author of a new book with a great title, I Know I Should Exercise, But. On a recent episode of my podcast, Chasing Life, Hill told me the number one reason people don't exercise is because they don't feel like they have enough time. She told us that she encourages people she works with to shift from an either-or mindset to a both and mindset. Hill herself uses time at her son's baseball game to walk around the field cheering him on instead of sitting on the sidelines. She also recommends setting up your space at home, at work, in the car to facilitate movement. So every night before I go to bed, I lay out my workout clothes next to my bathroom sink, so they are waiting there for me as a good reminder. I'm Dr. Sanjay Gupta, helping you live a better life.
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16: Snow continues, but we'll start to wrap up early this afternoon. Another couple inches possible here and there, and temperatures not warming up much. Highs only reaching the mid to upper 30s. The KKTV 11 Alert weather, I'm meteorologist Kevin Bloomberg.

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0: 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They believe that racing little dogs in front of a bunch of people is too stressful for the dogs. And then they encourage the city to use robotic dogs next year. Does Amazon sell robotic chihuahuas? Because if so, I want to order one just as soon as I learn how to spell chihuahua.
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9: 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It's the practice of trying to appear younger on paper. Career experts say this trend is gaining traction as older workers find themselves passed over for jobs. Workers in their 40s.
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12: A Better Life with Dr. Sanjay Gupta.
13: In recent years, scientists have really dialed up the urgency to understand PFAS, sometimes referred to as forever chemicals because of how long they take to break down. The latest study found these chemicals may be aging men in their 50s and 60s a bit faster than men who are younger or older or women of any age. Experts we talked to said the accumulation of PFAS may lower testosterone levels in men, impair sperm quality, and increase risks of testicular and kidney cancer. Women, it seems, just seem to be able to clear PFAS faster. Now, whether you're a man or a woman, trying to limit your exposure is a great idea. Three ways to do that. Filter your drinking water. Don't use non-stick cookware like Teflon, and avoid fast food packaging, which are sometimes coated with these chemicals. I'm Dr. Sanjay Gupta, helping you live a better life.
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16: Snow continues, but we'll start to wrap up early this afternoon. Another couple of inches possible here and there, and temperatures not warming up much. Highs only reaching the mid to upper 30s. With the KKTV 11 Alert weather, I'm meteorologist Kevin Bloomberg.
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1: 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I'm Woody. Okay, there's a little out there. Bigfoot sightings are on the rise in Ohio for some reason. People in Ohio are posting pics of large footprints and yards, and hikers are hearing strange noises and grunts. I guess it does make sense that Bigfoots would move to Ohio, probably a lot cheaper than Washington State and Northern California, because you can get like a two-bedroom in Dayton for around $300,000.
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4: Things moving well across Colorado Springs to begin your lunch hour, but there could be some splashback with the wet conditions, so follow safely. No delays on I-25 either direction to Denver or Pueblo. I'm Ryan Kaufman, and that's traffic.
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15: 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It's the practice of trying to appear younger on paper. 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
3: Things moving well across Colorado Springs to begin your lunch hour, but there could be some splashback with the wet conditions, so follow safely. No delays on I-25 either direction to Denver or Pueblo. I'm Ryan Kaufman, and that's traffic.
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18: All right, my friends, there's a new term circulating on job search sites. It's, quote, resume Botox. It's the practice of trying to appear younger on paper. Career experts say this trend is gaining traction as older workers find themselves passed over for jobs. Workers in their 40s.
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20: Snow continues, but we'll start to wrap up early this afternoon. Another couple of inches possible here and there, and temperatures not warming up much. Highs only reaching the mid to upper 30s. With the KKTV 11 Alert weather, a meteorologist, Kevin Bloomberg.

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0: 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Hey, this is cool. The Cheyenne Mountain Zoo just got a new male giraffe named Thorn. I like that name. And he's adjusting pretty well, although he's a little concerned with how much rent is here in Colorado Springs. I think he's paying around $1,800 a month for his stall at the zoo.
1: That's not cool.

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0: 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I'm Woody. There's a new workout. I shouldn't call it new because it has been around for a while, but it's becoming very popular. It's called a rage workout, where people go into rage rooms and burn off a bunch of calories and get their head straight by hitting and smashing stuff with sledgehammers. But why pay? Just tape a picture of gas prices to a punching bag at home, and you will burn 400 calories in no time.
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7: You know, I watched a video the other day about kids getting landlines at home. We haven't had a landline in my house in I can't even tell you how long. But seeing these parents about my age being teleported back to their own childhoods, a simpler time before screens, was really powerful. And as for the kids, they sat and had conversations with their grandparents without multitasking or being distracted by a screen. I thought this was a great way to have kids stay in touch with family members and friends without getting sucked into the smartphone era too young. Of course, you need other people close by to hop on board as well if this is something that's going to work. Perhaps most important, I realized, these relics can be a great conversation starter with your children. You can talk about what it really means to be connected in this day and age. Things have changed a lot. I'm Dr. Sanjay Gupta, helping you live a better life.
8: 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A shopping spree? 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
9: 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From the 11 Alert team at KKTV, here is Southern Colorado's most accurate forecast.
14: Starting to see those snow showers wind down as we're looking at clear conditions for the rest of our afternoon and evening. Highs are in the 30s and 40s, but looking at a hard freeze overnight with sub-freezing temperatures in the 20s and low 30s. With your KKTV Alert weather, I'm meteorologist Roy Ross.
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Hey, every year the postal carriers around the nation collect food for the Stamp Out Hunger food drive, and it's this Saturday. You can leave out non-perishables, and the postal carriers will pick them up, and they will be donated to struggling families. My brother-in-law, Jason, is a postal carrier here in the Springs, and after the day is over, his biceps are the size of Rocky Ford melons.

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0: 92.9 Peak FM, home of the TJ Show. I'm Woody. Some people love going to weddings. You might be one of them. And there's a new service that helps people get into weddings, even if they don't know anyone in the wedding. It's called Not a Wedding Crasher, and they help fill seats for weddings where there were cancellations. The couples get to fill their seats for pictures, and the strangers who will get a free meal and some dancing, and they charge anywhere from $25 to $75. When you think about that, that's really not a bad price for your choice of chicken or salmon and dancing to Uptown Funk.
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9: Ask your doctor about getting a chest x-ray or a CT scan. 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Another potential symptom of cancer, extreme changes in bathroom habits that last more than a few days. 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And then unexpected weight loss. This is also big.
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16: You and I have never met, but I'm willing to bet that there is something you would like to do, but you feel like you can't, that it's too hard, that you don't deserve it. A colleague of mine recently told me about this new book called Brave Shift, 30 Mindset Changes to Transform Your Life. It's written by a woman named Michelle Carrer. Carrer says the one thing most people forget when they set a goal is to attach a reason to it. Having that reason is big. Because when you don't want to do something that's necessary to reach your goal, you can go back to your reason to find the motivation you need. Try to frame your goal as something you want to achieve, as opposed to being a bad part of yourself that you want to change. That will make you more likely to succeed, as will asking for help. All of us need it, and it makes people feel good to help you achieve your goals. I'm Dr. Sanjay Gupta, helping you live a better life.
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A guy from Virginia just set the world record for the most pull-ups in 24 hours. 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
13: Only 1 in 50 apparently say they're concerned enough to see a doctor. So here's what to pay attention to. First, persistent coughing, hoarseness, or trouble swallowing. According to the MD Anderson Cancer Center, a constant cough, especially if you're coughing up blood, could be very serious.
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16: When it comes to the myriad reasons people don't get enough exercise, psychologist Diana Hill has heard them all. 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She told us that she encourages people she works with to shift from an either-or mindset to a both-and mindset. Hill herself uses time at her son's baseball game to walk around the field cheering him on instead of sitting on the sidelines. She also recommends setting up your space at home, at work, in the car to facilitate movement. So every night before I go to bed, I lay out my workout clothes next to my bathroom sink, so they are waiting there for me as a good reminder. I'm Dr. Sanjay Gupta, helping you live a better life.
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18: Starting to see those snow showers wind down as we're looking at clear conditions for the rest of our afternoon and evening. Highs are in the 30s and 40s, but looking at a hard freeze overnight with sub-freezing temperatures in the 20s and low 30s. With your KKTV Alert weather, I'm meteorologist Roy Ross.

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Bruno Mars coming to Colorado Springs this September for two shows at the Air Force Academy. 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

0: 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Are you being careful in the weather today? I hope so. Like 70 degrees and sunshine, yeah?
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Janet is driving in all this mess today and says, I'm doing okay, and thanks for playing my Kings and Queens, Ava Max. 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

0: course, the Wallflower is riding around with one headlight. You might want to run both headlights today, especially with the weather we've had. The good news is, as we get to tomorrow and into the weekend, the weather does get better. We'll get into that with KKTV and the Weather Update crew. 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And you know what? 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
3: No reports of any stalls or accidents. Everything moving at posted speeds, but the roads are still pretty slippery, so we want to be very careful out there. Currently looking at an hour and 17 minutes from the Springs to Denver. I'm Scorge. That's traffic.
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14: Getting your heart broken can be really rough. It'll happen to most of us at some point in our lives. It's not just an emotional experience, it's a physical one too. Often described as getting the wind knocked out of you, a knot in your stomach, trouble sleeping. I recently spoke about this with Dr. Yoram Yovil, a psychiatrist and neuroscientist. He was on my podcast, Chasing Life. Now, he told me heartbreak doesn't have to last forever. And while your inclination might be to withdraw, isolate, and shut down, it's often the opposite of what supports healing. One of the things that helps us the most is reconnecting to other people you love. And the reverse is also true, he said. If someone you care about is struggling, don't give up on them. You hold the power to comfort loved ones that are in deep physical or emotional distress. I'm Dr. Sanjay Gupta, helping you live a better life.
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18: Starting to see those snow showers wind down as we're looking at clear conditions for the rest of our afternoon and evening. Highs are in the 30s and 40s, but looking at a hard freeze overnight with sub-freezing temperatures in the 20s and low 30s. With your KKTV Alert weather, I'm meteorologist Roy Russ.

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1: 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Thanks for keeping us going, everybody.

0: see an unstoppable today at 92.9 Peak FM. Well, you certainly still need to slow down in a lot of areas today. I don't know how much snow or rain you got in your area, but certainly the weather has not cooperated in the last 24 hours. But it's going to get better. We'll get into that in just a few. Hey, Mother's Day is around the corner. We know this, right? Louisa Craft Jewelers is helping out. 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
5: No reports of any stalls or accidents. Everything moving at posted speeds, but the roads are still pretty slippery, so we want to be very careful out there. Currently looking at an hour and 17 minutes from the Springs to Denver. I'm Scorge. That's traffic.
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17: Sometimes you can tell a lot about what someone wants to do offline by looking at what they do online. Let me tell you about Pinterest's first parenting trend report. Pinterest is a huge platform. They have 600 million monthly users, 80 billion searches per month. The report found a shift from the iPad kid era to now. when parents are actually more interested in real-world adventures and hands-on activities. The Global Trends and Insights lead at Pinterest told us, families are thoughtfully designing childhoods rooted in creativity, intention, and meaningful experiences. One psychologist we spoke to said he sees this as a reflection of parents' desire to build core capacities in their children: resilience, curiosity, self-regulation, empathy. These things don't grow automatically, but are built through lived experience. I'm Dr. Sanjay Gupta, helping you live a better life.
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3: Everything moving at posted speeds with no reports of any stalls or accidents. Roads are slippery, though, so make sure you're being careful. Springs to Denver, 1 hour and 10 minutes. Pueblo to the Springs, just 41. I'm Score, Jets traffic.
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7: Getting your heart broken can be really rough. It'll happen to most of us at some point in our lives. It's not just an emotional experience, it's a physical one too. Often described as getting the wind knocked out of you, a knot in your stomach, trouble sleeping. I recently spoke about this with Dr. Yoram Yovel, a psychiatrist and neuroscientist. He was on my podcast, Chasing Life. Now, he told me heartbreak doesn't have to last forever. And while your inclination might be to withdraw, isolate, and shut down, it's often the opposite of what supports healing. One of the things that helps us the most is reconnecting to other people you love. And the reverse is also true, he said. If someone you care about is struggling, don't give up on them. You hold the power to comfort loved ones that are in deep physical or emotional distress. I'm Dr. Sanjay Gupta, helping you live a better life.
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13: Showers will come to an end for our Wednesday, and tonight is going to be cold. Our lows drop back to the 20s and 30s with a hard freeze expected. 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With your KKTV 11 Alert weather, I'm Chief Meteorologist Sydney Jackson.
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Okay, for the free steak and barbecue, text this keywords. It's actually two words, and separate new and Mexico. Separate new, N-E-W, and Mexico, M-E-X-I-C-O. 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New Mexico, two words, N-E-W, and then Mexico, M-E-X-I-C-O. So text New Mexico, separated, New Mexico, just like it is. And you could be on your way to Texas T-Bone Steakhouse and Famous Days Barbecue. 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The word's New Mexico, but separate new from Mexico. New Mexico, separated. And you could be on your way with 92.9 Peak FM in the 5 o'clock getaway.

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2: 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With your KKTV 11 Alert weather, I'm Chief Meteorologist Sydney Jackson.
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